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2: Danville police are seeking information about a vandalism incident at Anglers Park that occurred May 15th. A driver was caught on video performing burnouts in the parking lot causing damage. Police are asking for the public's help identifying the individual involved. Those with information can contact the Danville Police Department or Crime Stoppers for a potential cash reward. A Virginia state senator wants to make it a law to have baby changing tables in all new buildings open to the public.
3: Elizabeth Bennett Parker, a young mom, says her efforts were sparked by her own difficulty finding a changing table while traveling with her newborn.
4: I think it's a common sense effort to support families and make Virginia a more welcoming, easy place for families and parents to navigate.
3: The proposed rule would apply to women's, men's, and gender-neutral family restrooms. Melissa Bowes, a veteran nanny, tells News 4 Washington she likes the idea.
5: I think the more access we have to changing tables, both in men's and women's restrooms, the better, for sure.
3: The proposal is currently open for public comment before a final vote. I'm Katie Gray.
2: Access to healthcare in rural communities, specifically Allegheny Highlands, was discussed during a community meeting with local officials and healthcare professionals. Challenges such as maintaining rural hospitals and reimbursement pressures were highlighted, with over 100 rural hospitals closing in the last 20 years. WDBJ reports residents often travel long distances for care, prompting the exploration of alternative solutions like telehealth and paramedicine programs. The shortage of physicians in rural areas and the need for affordable care were also emphasized, with suggestions to grow local primary care trainees and utilize community resources. Memorial Day weekend is here. Experts predict a small drop in Virginians utilizing the long weekend to travel this year. AAA said about 1.2 million Virginians will travel, around 3,000 fewer than last year. I'm Rebecca Hughes.
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2: The pinch at the pump is pretty painful this holiday in Virginia. AAA says the statewide average for regular is up 6 cents in just one day to 4.43 Friday. Today it's down 2 cents to 4.41, but drivers tell CBS 6 it's still amazing.
3: Whoever thought we'd see the day when a regular person would spend close to $100 just to fill up for a week?
4: Usually takes me $25 to fill it up, but I'm at $35 to fill it up.
2: And rising diesel prices are pinching truckers and their companies. Virginia Trucking Association President Dale Bennett says diesel averages $5.52 a gallon. That raises the cost of everything they truck. Virginia Tech will relocate the remains of 61 people to clear a path for building two dorms. Most of the remains are those of alumni. That's causing dismay among the families. The burial sites involve three Hokie stone and granite walls with burial niches as final resting places since 2011. An ex-Chesterfield County cop and his wife guilty of drug crimes. Scott Kimbler with details.
5: Lewis and Tiffany Hagen were originally charged last May after investigators say illegal drugs have been shipped to their home. Lewis pleaded guilty to a downgraded charge of

0: accessory after the fact and a felon in the offense and was sentenced to 12 months in prison with all 12 months suspended. Tiffany pleaded guilty to a downgraded charge of distribution to accommodate Schedule 1 and 2 and was sentenced to 10 years in prison with all 10 years suspended and is under indefinite supervision. I'm Scott Kimbler.
1: Virginia Beach is hosting its 17th annual Beach Art Expo this weekend at the oceanfront on the boardwalk. It features over 90 local and regional artists displaying work in mediums ranging from painting and photography to jewelry, sculpture, ceramics, metal, glass, and mixed media. All of it for sale. I'm Charlie O'Brien.
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2: A legal battle over a building in Southwest Virginia's Christiansburg. Here's Thomas Cage.
3: Officials say the Christiansburg Institute Alumni Association and the Christiansburg Institute Incorporated are at odds over the Edgar A. Long Building. Both groups have spent decades preserving the black history of the New River Valley. The Roanoke Times reports the Alumni Association filed a motion to enforce documents showing the Christiansburg Institute Incorporated is a subsidiary of the alumni group in an attempt to assert control. The future of the historic building and its preservation remains uncertain as the conflict continues. I'm Thomas Cage.
2: Petersburg police arrest a boy for bringing a weapon into Petersburg High School Friday morning. The school lockdown continuing until dismissal that afternoon. Nobody hurt and no threat to the community. The school confirms the gun was loaded but is not identifying discipline for the student. A sad holiday weekend for a Petersburg company. Co-workers at Browder's Towing mourning the death of their 51-year-old dispatcher, Shonda Henderson, in a West Virginia wreck. Co-worker Jerry Bradshaw tells CBS 6 she was
4: outgoing. So if you needed something done, you called Shonda and Shonda got it done. When she comes into a room, she would always lighten the room up.
2: West Virginia police say Henderson died Tuesday morning when a log truck crossed into her lane and a trailer full of logs overturned on her pickup. The West Virginia Criminal Investigation

0: And continues. A disruptive passenger forces a United Airlines flight out of Newark to divert to a Virginia area airport. The FAA says a passenger tried to open a door at 36,000 feet and the plane diverted to Dulles International about 8:30 p.m. Thursday. No reports of injury among the 145 passengers and six crew. Police took the passenger. I'm Charlie O'Brien.
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0: everyone. Chief Mike here again from the Galax Fire Department. Welcome to our favorite hunting season of the year. That's right, it's duck season. The Great Galax Duck Race is scheduled for Saturday, July 4th at 10 a.m. in beautiful downtown Galax. A truckload of rubber duckies, each with their very own number, will be dumped into Chestnut Creek. The ticket holder matching the number on the first duck to cross the finish line wins $1,000. The Great Galax Duck Race is just another fun fundraiser produced by the Galax Fire Department to further our mission of saving lives and property. 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
2: The pinch at the pump is pretty painful this holiday in Virginia. AAA says the statewide average for regular is up 6 cents in just one day to 4.43 Friday. Today it's down 2 cents to 4.41, but drivers tell CBS 6 it's still amazing.
3: Who ever thought we'd see the day when a regular person would spend close to $100 just to fill up for a week?
4: Usually takes me $25 to fill it up, but I'm at $35 to fill it up.
2: And rising diesel prices are pinching truckers and their companies. Virginia Trucking Association President Dale Bennett says diesel averages $5.52 a gallon. That raises the cost of everything they truck. Virginia Tech will relocate the remains of 61 people to clear a path for building two dorms. Most of the remains are those of alumni. That's causing dismay among the families. The burial sites involve three Hokie stone and granite walls with burial niches as final resting places since 2018.

0: 11. An ex-Chesterfield County cop and his wife guilty of drug crimes. Scott Kimbler with details.
1: Lewis and Tiffany Hagen were originally charged last May after investigators say illegal drugs have been shipped to their home. Lewis pleaded guilty to a downgraded charge of accessory after the fact and a felony offense and was sentenced to 12 months in prison with all 12 months suspended. Tiffany pleaded guilty to a downgraded charge of distribution to accommodate Schedule 1 and 2 and was sentenced to 10 years in prison with all 10 years suspended and is under indefinite supervision. I'm Scott Kimbler.
0: Virginia Beach is hosting its 17th annual Beach Art Expo this weekend at the oceanfront on the boardwalk. It features over 90 local and regional artists displaying work in mediums ranging from painting and photography to jewelry, sculpture, ceramics, metal, glass, and mixed media. All of it for sale. I'm Charlie O'Brien.
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1: Hello, everyone. Chief Mike here again with another segment of Chatting with the Chief. 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
3: George Valdez, age 83, of Galax, Virginia, passed away Thursday, April 23rd, at the Forsyth Medical Center, survived by his daughters and sons-in-law, Robin and Rob Atkins of Lewisburg, Tennessee, Denise Joe Johnston McGuire and Donnie McGuire of Old Hickory, Tennessee, sister Connie Thompson of Tampa, Florida, brother Harry of Georgia, along with five grandchildren, three great-grandchildren. Celebration of Life service will be held Saturday at 10:30 a.m. until 11:30 a.m. The family receive friends before the service from 10 a.m. until 10:30, and after the service, 11:30 a.m. till 12 noon. In lieu of flowers, the family requests donations to be made for memorial plaques to be placed at George and Kathy's former businesses on Main Street. Proceeds will be donated to the city of Galax for the installation of a new bike rack. Service and visitation at the Vaughn Gwynn Funeral Home. The deceased again is George Valdez, age 83, of Galax, Virginia, passed away Thursday, April the 23rd, in the Forsyth Medical Center. James Edward Perry, age 89, of Galax, Virginia, passed away Tuesday in the Waddell Nursing and Rehab Center. Survived by his daughter and son-in-law, Sharon and Danny Lundy of Woodlawn, Virginia. Sons and daughters-in-law, Michael and Sheila Perry of Freeze, Virginia. Ricky and Sharon Perry of Hillsville, Virginia. Sisters and brother-in-law, Bonnie Sue Noblet of Freeze, Virginia. Brendan Allen Campbell of Galax, Virginia. And a brother and sister-in-law, Gilbert and Josephine Perry of Galax, Virginia. Son-in-law, Ronnie Bond, and six grandchildren, 13 great-grandchildren, several nieces and nephews. Graveside services will be held Sunday at 2 o'clock in the Phelps Memorial Cemetery. There'll be no visitation at the funeral home. Vaughn Gwynn Funeral Home in charge of arrangements. The deceased again, James Edward Perry, age 89, of Galax, passed away Tuesday at the Waddell Nursing and Rehab Center. Lucille Dobbins Newman, age 96, passed away Wednesday, May 21st. Left to cherish her memory, her daughter, Judy Allen Hill, granddaughter, Tara and Josh Dow, and great-granddaughter, Emma Dow, and several

0: nieces, nephews, and other family friends survive. Funeral services will be held Saturday at the Vaughn Gwynn McGrady Chapel, today at 2 o'clock in the Woodlawn Cemetery. The family received friends at the funeral home Saturday in Woodlawn Cemetery. The family received friends at the funeral home Saturday from 1 till 2 prior to the funeral services. In lieu of flowers, donations could be made to Mountain Valley, as we are so appreciative of their services. I want to also express appreciation for the skilled unit at Northern Regional Hospital for the wonderful care received. The Vaughn Gwynn McGrady Chapel is serving the family. The deceased, again, Lucille Dommins Newman, age 96, passed away Wednesday, May 21st. Emma Lou Radford, age 85, of Bassett, passed away Thursday, May 21st, the Hillsville Health and Rehab. Survivors include her brother, Ernest Hall, foster daughter, Rachel Nicole Lilly, and numerous nieces and nephews. Funeral services will be held Tuesday, May 26th at the Vaughn Gwynn McGrady Chapel at 11 a.m. Burial will follow in the Webb Skyview Cemetery, and the family receive friends at the funeral home from 10 to 11 a.m. prior to the funeral services. The deceased, again, Irma Lou Radford, age 85, of Bassett, passed away Thursday, May 21st, at the Hillsville Health and Rehab.
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2: The pinch at the pump is pretty painful this holiday in Virginia. AAA says the statewide average for regular is up 6 cents in just one day to 4.43 Friday. Today it's down 2 cents to 4.41, but drivers tell CBS 6 it's still amazing.
3: Whoever thought we'd see the day when a regular person would spend close to $100 just to fill up for a week?
4: Usually it takes me $25 to fill it up, but I'm at $35 to fill it up.
2: And rising diesel prices are pinching truckers and their companies. Virginia Trucking Association President Dale Bennett says diesel averages $5.52 a gallon. That raises the cost of everything they truck. Virginia Tech will relocate the remains of 61 people to clear a path for building two dorms. Most of the remains are those of

0: alumni. That's causing dismay among the families. The burial sites involve three Hokie stone and granite walls with burial niches as final resting places since 2011. An ex-Chesterfield County cop and his wife guilty of drug crimes. Scott Kimbler with details.
1: Lewis and Tiffany Hagen were originally charged last May after investigators say illegal drugs had been shipped to their home. Lewis pleaded guilty to a downgraded charge of accessory after the fact and a felony offense and was sentenced to 12 months in prison with all 12 months suspended. Tiffany pleaded guilty to a downgraded charge of distribution to accommodate Schedule 1 and 2 and was sentenced to 10 years in prison with all 10 years suspended and is under indefinite supervision. I'm Scott Kimbler.
0: Virginia Beach is hosting its 17th annual Beach Art Expo this weekend at the oceanfront on the boardwalk. It features over 90 local and regional artists displaying work in mediums ranging from painting and photography to jewelry, sculpture, ceramics, metal, glass, and mixed media. All of it for sale. I'm Charlie O'Brien.
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2: A legal battle over a building in Southwest Virginia's Christiansburg. Here's Thomas Cage.
3: Officials say the Christiansburg Institute Alumni Association and the Christiansburg Institute Incorporated are at odds over the Edgar A. Long Building. Both groups have spent decades preserving the black history of the New River Valley. The Roanoke Times reports the Alumni Association filed a motion to enforce documents showing the Christiansburg Institute Incorporated is a subsidiary of the alumni group in an attempt to assert control. The future of the historic building and its preservation remains uncertain as the conflict continues. I'm Thomas Cage.
2: Petersburg police arrest a boy for bringing a weapon into Petersburg High School Friday morning. The school lockdown continuing until dismissal that afternoon. Nobody hurt and no threat to the community. The school confirms the gun was loaded but is not identifying discipline for the student. A sad holiday weekend for a Petersburg company. Co-workers at Browder's Towing mourning the death of their 51-year-old dispatcher, Shonda Henderson, in a West Virginia wreck. Co-worker Jerry Bradshaw tells CBS 6 she was
4: outgoing. So if you needed something done, you called Shonda and Shonda got it done. When she comes into a room, she would always lighten the room up.
2: West Virginia police say Henderson died Tuesday morning when a log truck crossed into her lane and a trailer full of logs overturned on her pickup. The West Virginia criminal investigation continues. A disruptive passenger forces a United Airlines flight out of Newark to divert to a Virginia area airport. The FAA says a passenger tried to open a door at 36,000 feet and the plane diverted to Dulles International about 8:30 p.m. Thursday. No reports of injury among the 145 passengers and six crew. Police took the passenger. I'm Charlie O'Brien.
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0: everyone. Chief Mike here again from the Galax Fire Department. Welcome to our favorite hunting season of the year. That's right, it's duck season. The Great Galax Duck Race is scheduled for Saturday, July 4th at 10 a.m. in beautiful downtown Galax. A truckload of rubber duckies, each with their very own number, will be dumped into Chestnut Creek. The ticket holder matching the number on the first duck to cross the finish line wins $1,000. The Great Galax Duck Race is just another fun fundraiser produced by the Galax Fire Department to further our mission of saving lives and property. 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
2: The Memorial Day crush is on at Reagan International in Arlington. This Virginia woman and family are flying to Disney World in Orlando and dealing with TSA lines.
3: They're extremely long. I wish they were shorter, but I understand this is a holiday weekend, so a lot of folks are going different places, so understandable.
2: She's one of nearly 4 million Americans expected to fly this holiday weekend and paying more to get on because airlines are passing on the rising cost of jet fuel. AAA says another 39 million are traveling by car. Governor Spanberger still getting lots of pushback over her veto of a collective bargaining bill. The Democratic National Committee, unions, and the NAACP all upset with her veto. Union members parading around Capitol Square in protest this week, some holding signs saying workers' rights can't wait and Virginia needs to support workers. A Richmond man faces charges for raping a James City County woman. More from Thomas K.

0: age.
1: On Thursday, the James City County Police Department's Criminal Investigation Unit announced that it had charged 19-year-old Isaiah Lamont Tyler with rape and strangulation. Police said on May 17th, a family member contacted the department to report a rape that had allegedly occurred that day at a picnic area in York River State Park. The department said the victim reported that she had been at the park with Tyler and a group of friends when the alleged assault occurred. Detectives obtained felony warrants for his arrest. I'm Thomas Cage.
2: Norfolk law enforcement leaders are briefing the public on that raucous Sunday teen takeover that included fires and a flamethrower. Norfolk police saying a wealth of tips, videos, and social media posts led to arrests and the ongoing investigation. Teens arrested face charges that include disorderly conduct and damaging property by fire. I'm Charlie O'Brien.
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1: Hello again, everyone. It's Chief Mike from the Galax Fire Department with another segment of Chatting with the Chief. So it's the middle of the night and suddenly the smoke alarms are going off in your house. 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And as always, stay tuned to this station for another segment of Chatting with the Chief.
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3: James Edward Perry, age 89, of Galax, Virginia, passed away Tuesday in the Waddell Nursing and Rehab Center. Survived by his daughter and son-in-law, Sharon and Danny Lundy of Woodlawn, Virginia. Sons and daughters-in-law, Michael and Sheila Perry of Freeze, Virginia. Ricky and Sharon Perry of Hillsville, Virginia. Sisters and brother-in-law, Bonnie Sue Noblet of Freeze, Virginia. Brendan Allen Campbell of Galax, Virginia, and a brother and sister-in-law, Gilbert and Josephine Perry of Galax, Virginia. Son-in-law, Ronnie Bond, and six grandchildren, 13 great-grandchildren, several nieces and nephews. Graveside services will be held Sunday at 2 o'clock in the Phelps Memorial Cemetery. There'll be no visitation at the funeral home. Vaughn Gwynn Funeral Home in charge of arrangements. The deceased, again, James Edward Perry, age 89 of Galax, passed away Tuesday at the Waddell Nursing and Rehab Center. Lucille Dobbins Newman, age 96, passed away Wednesday, May the 21st. Left to cherish her memory are her daughter, Judy Allen Hill, and granddaughter, Tara and Josh Dow. Great-granddaughter, Emma Dow, along with several nieces, nephews, and other family and friends. Funeral services will be held today at Vaughn Gwynn McGrady Chapel, now at 2 o'clock in the Woodlawn Cemetery, and the family receive friends at the funeral home from 1 till 2 prior to funeral services. In lieu of flowers, donations could be made to Mountain Valley, as we're so appreciative of their services. Also want to express appreciation for the skilled unit at Northern Regional Hospital for wonderful care received. Vaughn Gwynn McGrady Chapel serving the family. The deceased, again, Lucille Dobbins Newman, age 96, passed away Wednesday, May 21st. Irma Lou Radford, age 85, of Bassett, passed away Thursday, May 21st at Hillsville Health and Rehab. Survivors include her brother Ernest Hall, foster daughter Rachel Nicole Lilly, and numerous nieces and nephews. Funeral services will be held on Tuesday, May 26th at the Vaughn Gwynn McGrady Chapel, 11 a.m., with burial to follow in the Webb Skyview Cemetery. The family receive friends at the funeral home from 10 to 11 prior to funeral services. The deceased, again, is Irma Lou Radford, age 85, of Bassett, passed away Thursday at the Hillsville Health and Rehab.
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1: 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Yes, those things are fun, but it's really about those who've given everything, who have shown that greater love. Remember to honor those heroes. Remember to pray for their families. And thank God that valiant men and women have given all so we can have the freedoms we experience. And thank God for Jesus, the greatest picture of greater love. It's his sacrifice that gives us eternal life. John 15, 13.
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2: The Memorial Day crush is on at Reagan International in Arlington. 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
3: They're extremely long. I wish they were shorter, but I understand this is a holiday weekend, so a lot of folks are going different places, so understandable.
2: She's one of nearly 4 million Americans expected to fly this holiday weekend and paying more to get on because airlines are passing on the rising cost of jet fuel. AAA says another 39 million are traveling by car. Governor Spanberger still getting lots of pushback over her veto of a collective bargaining bill. The Democrat

0: National Committee, unions, and the NAACP all upset with her veto. Union members parading around Capitol Square in protest this week, some holding signs saying workers' rights can't wait and Virginia needs to support workers. A Richmond man faces charges for raping a James City County woman. More from Thomas Cage.
1: On Thursday, the James City County Police Department's Criminal Investigation Unit announced that it had charged 19-year-old Isaiah Lamont Tyler with rape and strangulation. Police said on May 17th, a family member contacted the department to report a rape that had allegedly occurred that day at a picnic area in York River State Park. The department said the victim reported that she had been at the park with Tyler and a group of friends when the alleged assault occurred. Detectives obtained felony warrants for his arrest. I'm Thomas Cage.
0: Norfolk law enforcement leaders are briefing the public on that raucous Sunday teen takeover that included fires and a flamethrower. Norfolk police saying a wealth of tips, videos, and social media posts led to arrests and the ongoing investigation. Teens arrested face charges that include disorderly conduct and damaging property by fire. I'm Charlie O'Brien.
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2: A North Virginia mother is in agony after the hot car death of her baby. Spotsylvania police are charging the 42-year-old woman with child abuse and neglect. Amber Rollins with Kids and Car Safety tells News 4 there is a solution.
3: Grab a stuffy, throw it in the backseat of your car. Anytime you buckle the baby into the car seat, you grab that stuffy and bring it up front in your lap as a physical reminder that your child is with you.
2: And keep that stuffy in the car. Court documents say the mother went to work at 9 a.m. Wednesday with her two-month-old son buckled in the back seat and didn't remember. Lieutenant Governor Ghassala Hashmi is blasting a Georgia congressman's call to deport Democratic Virginia State Senator Saddam Saleem. Georgia Republican Congressman Andrew Clyde slamming Saleem on X for supporting an assault weapon ban in Virginia. Lieutenant Governor Hashmi responding that rhetoric like Clyde's is never harmless and is anti-democracy. Healthcare is hard to find in Western Virginia's Allegheny Highlands. Rebecca Hughes with more.
4: Challenges such as maintaining rural hospitals and reimbursement pressures, with over 100 rural hospitals closing in the last 20 years. WDBJ reports residents often travel long distances for care, prompting the exploration of alternative solutions like telehealth and paramedicine programs. The shortage of physicians in rural areas and the need for affordable care were also emphasized, with suggestions to grow local primary care trainees and utilize community resources. I'm Rebecca Hughes.
2: Virginia gas prices jump 6 cents a gallon just as Memorial Day travel begins. Apex, the statewide average for regular Friday at $4.43, up 11 cents from a week ago, $1.40 more than last

0: Memorial Day weekend. Today it's down to 441 and the national average is 452. I'm Charlie O'Brien.
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2: The Memorial Day crush is on at Reagan International in Arlington. This Virginia woman and family are flying to Disney World in Orlando and dealing with TSA lines.
3: They're extremely long. I wish they were shorter, but I understand this is a holiday weekend, so a lot of folks are going different places, so understandable.
2: She's one of nearly 4 million Americans expected to fly this holiday weekend because airlines are passing on the rising cost of jet fuel. AAA says another 39 million are traveling by car, you know, of a collective bargaining bill. The Democratic National Committee, unions, and the NAACP all needs to support workers. A Richmond man faces charges for raping a James City County woman. More from Thomas Cage.
4: On Thursday, the James City County Police Department's Criminal Investigation Unit announced that it had charged 19-year-old Isaiah Lamont Tyler with rape and strangulation. Police said on May 17th, a family member contacted the department to report a rape that had allegedly occurred that day at a picnic area in York River State Park. The department said the victim reported that she had been at the park with Tyler and a group of friends when the alleged assault occurred. Detectives obtained felony warrants for his arrest. I'm Thomas Cage.
2: Norfolk law enforcement leaders are briefing the public on that raucous Sunday teen takeover that included fires and a flamethrower. Norfolk police saying a wealth of tips, videos, and social media posts led to arrests and the ongoing investigation. Teens arrested face charges that include disorderly conduct and damaging property by fire. I'm Charlie O'Brien.
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0: Are you ready to get dirty? It's back, the 16th annual Marine Corps League Mud Run. 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

0: Hello, everyone. Chief Mike here again from the Galax Fire Department. Welcome to our favorite hunting season of the year. 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The Great Galax Duck Race is scheduled for Saturday, July 4th at 10 a.m. in beautiful downtown Galax. 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The ticket holder matching the number on the first duck to cross the finish line wins $1,000. The Great Galax Duck Race is just another fun fundraiser produced by the Galax Fire Department to further our mission of saving lives and property. 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